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0: On Ragam 24/7 DTH, you were listening to a flute recital by B Muthukumar. He was accompanied on the violin by VL Kumar and on the mridangam by Sherthalai R Anandakrishnan. 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It's anytime Indian music.

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1: You were listening to a sarod recital in the rag Hem Behag. Our artist was Siddharth Bhons. Accompanying him on the tabla was Devashish Sarkar. This is Ragam 24/7 on DTH Anytime Indian Music. Continuing the concert, Siddharth Bhons, our artist this evening, now presents the rag Bhageshri on the sarod. 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